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is Turbo. Jam and jump, jump, jump, jump and jam. Call a snap and snap in command. To the point, correct and exact. This is the Call of Snap.

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1: 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She said there's one thing you gotta learn, is not to be afraid of it. I said, no, I like it. I like it, it's good. She said you like it now, but you'll learn to love it later.

0: 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Waterstad. 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FM.
1: Hit the beat and take it to the verse now. Yeah.

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